Today we mark the 6th National Day for Truth and Reconciliation. It's a day to reflect on the history of residential schools and the role that Canada played in these institutions. Today we're listening to survivors, and we honor those who didn't make it home as we look to a way forward. I'm Phelan Johnson. This is Reconciliation on the Record. Laura Niquet's commitment to singing in her language, Atikamekw, in this song is a powerful act of preserving the rich traditions of her people. The title translates to, Enlighten Me. This is Wash Tanamashi, Illumine Moi.

As we come to the close for this day, the 6th National Day for Truth and Reconciliation, I want to thank you for joining me. Thank you to the team who helped put this together, Candace Miracle, Allison Gallagher, Jennifer Rowley, and Dennis Kalman. Thanks as well to the Eagle River Singers who performed in Ottawa today and who provided the soundtrack for the opening of our program, and you're listening to them right now. This has been Reconciliation on the Record. I'm Phelan Johnson, Nyawa, and good night.

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The CBC Short Story Prize is on. Send in your best original unpublished short fiction. Up for grabs, cash prizes from the Canada Council for the Arts, a two-week writing residency at the Layton Artist Studios at the Banff Centre for Arts and Creativity, and your work published on CBC Books. The contest closes November 1st. 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
3: Salut et bienvenue à C'est formidable. Je m'appelle Florence K et je suis très heureuse d'être en votre compagnie pour la prochaine heure. This is your Francophone Hour of the Week on CBC Music and CBC Radio. Today, you'll hear songs about the many sides of sudden fame and why keeping a love secret can sometimes feel safer than facing the truth. But first, here is Lou Adrian Cassidy's song called Chanson pour Odile, or Song for Odile.

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1: I didn't wait for arrival, I say you don't land. So many things we could do, you know, say we don't make plans.

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0: And there she goes, driving around the reservation with her husband's ashes in the back seat of her old car. Thank you very much. Now we're going.
1: You could hear a pin drop during that one. Recorded live from the Chan Center for the Performing Arts, that was Mohawk singer and songwriter Logan Statz with I Wish I Knew Your Name. That stunning performance was part of the grand finale closing concert of Amit Sepgwiwel, Come Toward the Fire, an annual Indigenous gathering and festival held on

0: We're much larger, but thank you, thank you.
1: Amidst that we will come towards the fire.

0: Well, earlier this year, we got to see Jeremy Hansen orbit the moon, and now another Canadian astronaut is heading into space. Alberta-born Joshua Kutrick is set to blast off on the six-month expedition to the International Space Station in mere hours. He'll be going as part of NASA's Crew 13 launch, along with two American astronauts and a Russian cosmonaut. Sarah Mazrui is here to tell us all about Joshua and his mission. She's a planetary scientist and instructor at Humber Polytechnic. Good morning.
1: Good morning.
0: So what can you tell us about Joshua and his journey to becoming an astronaut?
1: Yeah, Joshua's like a typical Canadian. You know, he grew up on a cattle farm in eastern Alberta. He was a fighter pilot. He's been testing things in different environments for a long time. And he got selected to be a Canadian astronaut in 2017. And now he's heading to the International Space Station for 6 months.

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2: Ping Maria Lumana, how you go masuing what the Ututigil Nuna Legosian or Ailangagoma in Kalangagomaloni, Umekuluni, Sikito Kuluni, Ilangane, how you manasung Sila Hanuim Mangan, a Malo, Nuna Leo Sila Tane, Sila Cheng between Nareli, Sila Nilo between Nareli.
0: Tako Sila Nerbiju, Adilio Tony Kuitako, Natsivik app.
3: I have one young girl who
0: loves to sing. At the house of me, I'm not going to be able to do it. The CBC Regional News, Nunavut's Privacy Commissioner Richard Hall had a warning to MLAs on Monday about the rise in AI in the last few years.
1: It's a frightening area, and like any technological advance that human beings have made, there's a good side and a bad side. And so we need to have the appropriate guardrails and legislation in place to be able to address that. And as I said, in particular, just like my office, is that it's a fundamental cornerstone of democracy.
0: Nunavut government is still working on AI policy, which GN officials promise will help regulate the use of artificial intelligence in the public service. Nunavik hunters and travelers now have a powerful source of information for safety on the land. Across the region, 16 new meteorological stations are monitoring the weather and providing photos every 15 minutes. The project took 2 years to complete, with the stations prepared down south and shipped up to each community. Adami Dilao Alaku, Mekavik's Executive Vice President for the Department of Environment, Wildlife and Research, says the stations are bear-proof, powered by solar panels, and have internet with Starlink, all to keep people safe.
2: So it's gathering all the important weather information that are important for us to make sound and informed decisions, so that it's safer for our travelers before they leave by snowmobile, by boat, or by ATV.
0: The station's data and weather photos can now be found on Natsivik app. There's a new feature on Senecaloc Skyline. A wind turbine was installed over the last few days, about 5 kilometers south of the community. But there's more work to do before it can produce power. Linny Limberick has more.
4: The wind is strong in Senecaloc. The tower of a wind turbine designed to harness that power is about 15 stories tall. The blades, which make it even taller, were installed over the weekend. Nunavut Nukaksautit Corporation, NNC, is leading the project. Clara Phillips is its development project manager.
5: I'm extremely excited. This feels like a really big achievement for NNC and the community.
4: Johnny Apakak is Senecaloc's mayor. He says it'll be good to have a backup source of power.
6: It'll be less stressful for diesel engines.
4: The turbine is expected to have the community's diesel use, but Senecaloc isn't using wind power yet. Phillips says there's more construction to do. Upgrades are also needed to integrate wind power to the existing diesel plant. Then there's the commissioning process. Phillips says the turbine could be producing power later this year if all goes smoothly. Lainey Lambrink, CBC News, Senecaloc.
0: And Ikhalumut had the chance to listen to an Inuk opera singer last night at the St. Jude's Cathedral during a concert for the National Day for Truth and Reconciliation. Dentha Edmonds sang with the Inukchuk High School choir students. She was invited by Ikhalumut Music Society and Inukchuk drum dancers. Mary Piercy is the choir teacher at Inukchuk High School. She says the students were excited to have Edmonds as their guest singer.
3: I have one young girl who loves to sing Chinese opera. And wow. She says, I can't wait to meet a real opera singer.
7: Oh, that's so sweet.
3: So we've got, yeah, so she's very, very excited just about the whole opera side of things.
0: Piercy says they had only one chance to practice singing together, and that was the day of the concert, Edmonds will continue to visit schools in Iqaluit this week to talk about truth and reconciliation to students. And that's the CBC Regional News. I'm Khawishanutu.
8: We thank you, Kawisa Arduktok, for doing the regional news. 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

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Hello, me to teach at the Isimagitia Tauli. At a new need, hey, lovely, be my ye pinnac Tauli, nunami, so clo hillamy. Ulumi, pizza tinnic, tunis the vegetio, being in a wood, Isimarion naked. So lo overcoat, being to the givo, Isimarion navy. Gattigo Utomanatomo, pitinata, pirlitigo leaping to me. At a new need, a yoga hanging in low, in a hundred to one low piggy gabbigi is a hanging to mot. Amen. Goody anagnimi, a young in me, tunisi bigilonga, inu hatigilonga, eka yoklonga lo. Ye soup patting any. 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Anikni yulu it unite to ilagin ningata ilagit sainak tigo suraigan. 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

0: technical difficulty ha komata tai chart today deliver le how you 644 ulak ulichari niasto ni hitira hitirale sima hitirale ri da anu hitirale ri sima yuto khawlik pat Ulitari Niasuni 12:59. 6:44 low tide. High tide will be at 12:59. Unnubalu Dini Valia Langayok 7:08. Makla Aknatuk Uhalahoyo Dini Vikvimut Makla Aknatuk 2228, extension 224.
1: Wati and Fort McPherson's SAOs say the proposed updates will change very little about how they regulate alcohol locally. People can give feedback on the draft regulations via an online survey until October 16th. Some academics say they're seeing a surge in Indigenous women in research. They're hopeful that could inspire a new generation of female scholars and reshape academia. CBC's Yumna Iftikhar has more.
2: When Lorianne Lines started a master's program in 2015, she says it was difficult to find mentors who knew how to work with Northern communities and use Western research method. Today, she leads a network bringing together elders, researchers, community members, and learners across the territory.
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4: Atausamin na ta ko ang nagtahalaw to ubig kami tana sa ini si titu ing gumay na siyo ang malutaw tana ing timikati sila namin ni reon na kain nalaw to ubi asyo inakto ni pero siyo kaya kanilaw to 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Of our lives, including Nunavut's public service. But the territory's privacy watchdog warns this technology might be a threat to the safety of Nunavummiut. Ardi Sakisen reports.
8: The artificial intelligence is up here. It's inside my brain at this point in time.
9: Nunavut's Information and Privacy Commissioner Richard Hall is not a big fan of AI. His office oversees how government handles information, and he spoke to MLAs on Monday describing the many risks related to the rise in artificial intelligence. He testified along with other GN officials who, unlike him, have embraced AI in their day-to-day work. including Deputy Minister of Transportation and Infrastructure Aaron Devereaux.
10: Artificial intelligence is embedded in a lot of the things we do, the digital tools we use within government, within our personal lives.
9: But Hull argues this could be a threat to privacy of Nunavummiut and their safety, especially at a time when the Arctic is getting more geopolitical attention and military funding.
11: In fact, I would suggest that we're probably more of a target in terms of what's happening with respect to defense initiatives.
9: Deputy Minister of Executive and Intergovernmental Affairs, Anna Fowler, says this work is still ongoing.
12: The government of Nunavut is still working on a government-wide position on its use.
9: But Hall says the government needs to act swiftly to be able to keep up with this new technology. Artie Sarkissian, CBC News, Iqaluit.
4: Nunavik hunters and travelers now have a powerful source of information for safety on the land. Across the region, 60 new meteorological stations are monitoring the weather and providing photos every 15 minutes. The project took 2 years to complete, with the stations prepared down south and shipped up to each community. Delio Alaku, Mekavik's Executive Vice President for the Department of Environment, Wildlife and Research, says the stations are bear-proof, powered by solar panels, and have internet with Starlink, all to keep people safe.
5: So it's gathering all the important weather informations that are important for us to make sound and informed decisions, so that it's safer for our travelers before they leave by snowmobile, by boat, or by ATV.
4: The station's data and weather photos can now be found on the Natsivik app. A big update on a renewable energy project in Sanikiluaq. After a decade of work, a $30 million wind turbine was finally installed near the community. Nunavut Nukitsauti Corporation is leading the project and says the turbine is expected to cut Sanikiluaq's diesel use by 50%. And Robert Headley, Sanikiluaq's senior administrative officer, insists the turbine will offer many benefits for the community.
6: The carbon footprint will be offset, will be big. In case there's a failure for the diesel generator, then we have a backup for power.
4: NNC says there's more work to do before the turbine starts producing power. That includes construction, electrical upgrades to the diesel power plant and system. NNC says the turbine could be done sometime this year if all goes planned. And Nihalumio had a chance to listen to an Inuit opera singer last night at St. Jude's Cathedral. During a concert for the National Day for Truth and Reconciliation, Denta Edmonds sang with the Inuktitut High School choir students. She was invited by Iqaluit Music Society and Inuktitut drum dancers. Mary Piercy is the choir teacher at Inuktitut High School. She says the students were excited to have Edmonds as their guest singer.
7: I have one young girl who loves to sing Chinese opera, and wow. She says, I can't wait to meet a real opera singer. Aww. So we've got, yeah, so she's very, very excited just about the whole opera side of things.
4: Piercy says they had only one chance to practice singing together, and that was the day of the concert. Edmonds will continue to visit schools in Iqaluit this week to talk about truth and reconciliation to students. And that's the CBC Regional News. I'm Javi Charlotte.
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Oh, sahal lang ito pala man. 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

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Joby Peters, Elita Saunders, 2905, extension 2437. Yeah, UP Peters, Elita Saunders, 2905, extension 2437. Hedy Alex Simalakpa, Jennifer Manik, Jonathan Quinney. Takento Soto Milang Ayo, Region Council Meeting. Ngulo Yumi Chan. Jennifer Manik, Jonathan Quinney. Hedy Alex Simalakpa, Takungo Lang Ayo, Region Council. Region Council Meeting, Ngulo Yumi Chan, Harek Simalakpa.

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1: Jennifer Monik, Jonathan Greene, Hidalakimal Patakani Langayuk, Regional Council Cutting and Reloyangani, Ohio to Simon. 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

Yona Robertson, yeah, ne Marie Levin, no Halleryon, Koyogen, the tune I want to. 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Jonathan Greeney, he did a little similar attack and this will be me again. Regional Council meeting, Aloy Mitchan.

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Liquid, donated $40 at Black Bag. 0182 Hollowton. 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

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Unring at all, me 30 and 50 misery and had near any low 6. How put in the way of the lap me, illa had me in 40% served in the real mic. Hanoring at on the meal at me, 30 and 50 so on the huddle on the high eight. Wiltsari Langayok, high tide 107, low tide, Tinsari Nertun 924. Pinko D, 8 Ralang mute. Tough face cards, $10 Powerball, $10 double action, $10 magic ball. 500 King Lupang, 15,000. What a killed in you, Rolakin, yeah.

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1: Hey, Nakomik, Inuktitut. My name is Jonathan Grenier, and I'm here with Jennifer Munnick Watkins. We'll be giving the report on the last regional council meeting that took place from September 14 to 17. And we'll be going through the items point by point. Today we won't be taking any call-ins since it's only reporting what happened at the meeting. And I'll start off by just saying that at the last, in a general point at the last meeting, a big emphasis was put on the follow-up of items from the last meeting, and we'll continue to work this way. Jen?
2: Tusa sakiti. All right, good. 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
1: So I just wanted to start off by saying that under the chairperson and director general's presentation, it was clearly stated that there's a lot of departments that have been going through transitions. This has been going on for the past year or so, and a lot of department directors have been missing at KRG, which was a point that made it difficult to follow up on the items and to be able to properly answer to our demands and our needs, our concerns. So this is one point to consider that is now much improved at KRG. All departments have directors now, and all directors will eventually be on the territory working in Nunavik to be able to serve us better.
2: Kativik no na lilima ka ba mga ta ngayok hangat alamin ata atarot ammalo kamayin mariot alamin ata kamari ipigisongit takuan ko hausiu lao yung mata ako ni kal ila kamayin mariot atarot ako ang 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No, retong.
1: Just in general.
2: Amirahtalo yung mata. 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Te may ma. 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Galuak tiluro. Kayo si rot siya tuigot. Pinaswak tau yalit.
1: We will start with the Municipal Public Works Department. In their presentation, they informed us that the heat trace system on the water pipeline is due for an upgrade. So that's one of the projects they're working on right now. So we can expect probably a bit of maintenance on that in the next, probably next summer. One of the issues that was brought to the attention of Municipal Public Works is the storage of vehicles for us, not just in Kudrok, but in all communities. Our service vehicles are stored in buildings, and if something was to happen to these buildings, for example, a fire, it would really affect our municipal services. So we, in the long term, need to come up with a redundancy plan, a safety plan, to be able to continue, to ensure that we can continue services if something were to happen to our storage buildings. This is something that wasn't really thought of previously, and it's a point that MPW took very seriously, so we'll be following up on that in the future. Our another item that was brought up is the lifespan of our service vehicles. I wanted to make sure that MPW considers the replacement of our vehicles considering the size of our town. And what I mean by that is I want to make sure that they consider the size of our town and the use of our vehicles in terms of mileage. We have a bigger town, our vehicles are used a lot more than smaller towns, and that means that they have to be replaced more frequently than other places. So that's an item that they'll be considering in the next funding agreement. We also asked for a timeline on the life expectancy of heavy equipment. We do a lot of maintenance on our heavy equipment here in Kudruk, and the allocation of equipment is based on house numbers. So we didn't really get a clear answer, but they will look into this item and get back to me on it. Another issue that was brought up is the blasting at the gravel pit in Kudruk. It's digging deeper and deeper into the hill, and there's community concerns over it getting too deep. I was not given an answer directly for this item, but a follow-up will be done for this as well in the coming future.
2: Dako kativikno na lilima kava mga taarut ikayosi sud kava mapinik in kauti hakti sinikut MPW layo sud Municipal Public Works. 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good to a Munich.
1: Still under municipal public works, the homeless shelter issue was brought up, as you might have heard in the past few weeks, we've discovered serious health issues at the homeless shelter. We've requested Municipal Public Works assistance to assess the situation, which they have done. Serious mold, health risk mold has been found at the homeless shelter, so we had to evacuate the homeless shelter immediately for the health and safety of the occupants. We are going to continue working with Municipal Public Works to find a short-term solution to this problem. The Zone C road, new road and new development, which is near the Dog Team Road. We've asked before the development of this new section that a study be done to see the possibility of having an aqueduct system in the future, which is something that Municipal Public Works claim to not have been involved in, but we are working directly with them to sign a contract to assessment firm, SEMA Plus, will be working with us to assess the needs and the feasibility of that project. Good. Under the roads assessment, we don't have really a timeline right now to be able to pave the roads and fix the roads to the standard that we would like at the municipality. And the reason for that is because there's no more budget for it. But the KRG is doing a LIDAR road assessment. One of the big issues also that we have related to roads is that there's a serious lack of proper equipment to build and maintain roads in Nunavik. Finally, for Municipal Public Works, the sea lift and transportation, there was a question that was brought up, an issue that I brought up that comes from the community. There seems to be an ongoing concern for rising prices of sea lift transportation because we only have two companies serving Nunavik and they're limited to only two right now. There seems to not have much control over the pricing, and we are asking that KRG look into not just subsidies, but regulation over pricing of sea lift for the benefit of Nunavik Mule.
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1: All right, moving on to the legal department. This is a follow-up item that was brought at the last meeting that was not yet answered. It's about jury duty. As Kudrak residents, we are often called for jury duty to represent the court cases for the Ungava Coast.

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1: Under the Renewable Resources, Environment, Land, and Parks, an issue that was brought up again at the last meeting, for which I did not get a follow-up on, was brought up again. This issue is the smoke from the dump. We have bad air quality sometimes in Kudruk when the smoke comes to town. We didn't receive a follow-up on this, and we need to find solutions. So what I was told is that there are not really any real effective short-term solutions for this besides sending as much of the garbage south, materials south at the end of the season on the empty boats to be able to dispose of them properly. We have an obligation under the Quebec law to burn residual materials in Kudra or in Nunavik, so that's something that we have to do. But in the more long-term solution, KRG has been working since 2019 on an incinerator project. It's, what do we call it? Anyways, it's a project that will burn garbage to be able to produce power. And this is in the final stages right now. So we're working closely with KRG on getting information on that project. And for now, it's only Kudruk who's being studied for this. But it's moving forward. And also, another item that was brought to my attention to present was the mining activities in the Tasiak Alpaluk area. Over the summer, there was concern from hunters of the helicopters and drilling that might affect the wildlife in the area. So the concern was brought to the attention of this department, and they said they would look into it and get back to me.
0: Ukoa Renewable Resources atarut nuna lirniup ammalu avati lirnik nikmuisat lirnik. 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
1: Next is the NPS Nunavik Police Service. I did another follow up on the officers under investigation file. I asked what the status of the officers under investigation who are still employed by the MPS is. Unfortunately, I didn't get an answer for this, so the follow-up will be coming later on. I have to follow up directly with the chief of police on this. Also, the Nunavik police was successful in doing their bike rally this year in Kudruk. However, it was done in September, which is pretty late in the year for our kids to be able to benefit from the bikes and the event. So we requested directly from the NV that NPS consider doing this project earlier in the summer in the following years. There was no comment given on this as well. The NPS has a lot of questions to answer, and I believe they just kind of miss out on some of the answers, so these items will be followed up as well by myself directly with the chief of police. I also brought up the jury duty, just like with the legal department, which the legal department already answered, but I will follow up with the Nunavik police on this item as well. And Chief Bernier also presented the audit report, an updated version of the audit report, and informed us that the recommendations to improve the Nunavik Police Services operations are being taken into consideration, and the Nunavik Police Force is currently changing to be able to reflect the recommendations of this audit report.
0: Nunavik Police Hutivut. 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
1: Under the Transportation Department, one thing that came out several times throughout the meeting, not just when they presented, was a recognition of the work. The department has gone through a lot of difficult times in the past year. They've gone through three different department directors. So the team had to really support the entire department, the assistant directors did tremendous work to be able to keep this department going, especially through the audit that they went through. So that's something that was voiced by the chairperson and the director general's office. We discussed the fire hall and Transport Canada. We've been waiting for quite some time for a meeting with Transport Canada now. With the shortage of staff and the communication with the DGO's office and the different department directors that were missing, it's been difficult to be able to schedule that meeting with Transport Canada. But I am communicating directly with the DGO's office. And at the municipal level, we're also traveling to South this week to meet directly face-to-face with Transport Canada to discuss these issues. So we'll keep you up to date on that. For the marina, again, this is an item that was been brought in the last two meetings, and it was brought again. It's an issue that's being looked at for all marinas in Nunavik. There's a study being done by the Transportation Department, and we are hoping to have a solution to our marina problems sooner than later.
0: Una aula tsilirinik mibilirinik ammalu iraq bilirinik hawima ila hawima titawhta law yuqta kava mapilimat takwa pinastini hatta law yumataqqaru iluani galwaqtilugu unna bilimaq mini saputsimaqsuwhta mata nunalilimanik takwa nutami pinastita qamilaw yut James Cars, Department Director Dario Kamitu Vinikati Viknuna Lilimaka Vamangani Transportation Kuni. 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
1: Under the communications department, at the last meeting we had asked for a regional road safety campaign. I did not get a follow-up on this, so I brought it up again at this meeting. We were told that they are working with the Nunavik Police Services and the bike rally happened, but I informed them that we want more than just that. We want to be able to have an open line of communication with their department, and we want to be able to have more road safety promotion in our community.
0: Unalo to sagat salerin mo atarut o halima putaw ni miyo no naliw ilo ane akutit hanwing sereh ningit at tanang tumito siyang ulta in karun na ulta no nalita ilo ane hanukto hati haruma makava 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
1: finally I just wanted to say that I'm very aware and I understand that not getting any answers or follow-ups is not acceptable. This is something that I'm going to be pushing on in the next few meetings to make sure that the department directors and the DGO's office take our concerns very seriously. And I'll be following up on these items and reporting them back to you as I get answers. If you need to contact me, you can contact me directly at my KRG email. The address is jongrenier@krg.ca or through other means necessary through the NV or other municipal council members.
0: Jonathan Tan, kika tukteri katiki tamani kutuami kativikno nalilema kava mangano atuinasea. 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
1: Thank you for your constant support, and I want to emphasize that working together and sharing our concerns for the community will help improve our community in time. So thank you for your time, for listening in today, and we'll be back with you before the next regional council.
0: Jonathan, nakok migalato inolimanik kuchuamione ammalo kava mapiku pinastininik, kava mapiku katinga inginik ammalo. 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

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Meet the teachers day for parents for kindergarten students is at 3:45 to 5 p.m.

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0: Tesórico rela la unemat ni propono con epísima mayor. You're gonna start first. You're on.
1: Good afternoon, could you unmute? My name is Louise. I'm working at the free legal clinic happening today at the forum organized by Justice Pro Bono. I wanted to tell you that today is our last day. We are open until 7 p.m. To remind you about this free legal clinic, so it's a walk-in, there's no appointment needed, and Inuktitut interpretation is possible. It's a confidential and free service. In this free legal clinic, there is two volunteer lawyers and two volunteer notaries offering their services. They are able to help me with many things. For example, lawyers can help with complex administrative issues such as changing a name on official documents or contesting an administrative decision. They can also help with divorce,

0: child support and family law problems. They can also help with other legal matters such as medical issues, housing issues, work-related problems, offering global information on your rights and legal duties, extra. Lawyers can also help you to check if you are eligible for compensation in some class action lawsuits, such as the Indigenous Boarding School class action or the Federal Indian Hospitals settlement claim. If you are eligible to compensation in a class action, they can help you to fill out the according documents. Notaries can do a will for you. A will is a document that allows you to decide what happens to your children and to your personal belongings after you pass away. So don't hesitate to come and see us on this last day of this free legal clinic happening until 7 p.m. at the Forum in Kudrak. Nakomi.
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Been good. 12 face cards, $80 right near to it, 500 ni. 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
1: 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She'll talk to my body. The man is sitting there. That's why she'll talk away. 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She'll come in and walk to the thing. 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

0: 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I'm a little clown, I went off my little. The middle of the dog. You look on it. That's the dog mud. 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Can't water a lot on it. I hope it's not on it. Can't hold up. Can't swallow me at that. I put out to a lot of a mullet that quiet say in a current will say in the what because of the milk that quiet a little tomorrow day will say I'm in the wind I couldn't end down again because of the wild on my back no never can load. No, never can't to him now, to him, I'll say to him about that. The hill star of Wale, I lay up to my whole street, I attack. I'm Malato, the mommy, took to it, and to it, took the honey to the mommy. I'm Malato, my car to my pill, he'll show. Someone must see the moon. We'll look at him. 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A maladana. Didn't know I would, the man in the middle of the night. Can live not the hook. And not the hole, not the hook, tell me. 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I'm a solo, the man in the old. Then a scatter. But the chair looks at that map, didn't go out, the first hill, and map, a lamp down off the middle, stuck a nap, stuck a chill. A mullet of money, a cow to buy, pierce a saw, pierce a low at that, loud. 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
5: Hello, I'm Neil Kirksall.
6: Good evening, I'm Chris Howden. This is As It Happens. Tonight.
5: Dead End, a reporter describes the agonizing failed attempts to execute Tennessee inmate Krista Pike and tells us how the state's Republican governor is responding.
6: SWAT in the dark. On social media, a Milwaukee comedian says Norm Macdonald wasn't funny. That resulted in a targeted campaign of swatting during which police have shown up at his house 55 times.
5: The devil is in the lack of details. A blind man is taking the British Museum to court because it does not offer live audio-described tours of the Biotapestry, a work of art he has waited years to experience.
6: In this case, it is rocket science. Canadian astronaut Joshua Kuchrick blasts off to the International Space Station, and a researcher studying life in orbit says she's excited to monitor whether he's feeling down to Earth or over the moon.
5: Oh, to be a fly on the wall. A Nova Scotia man who spent a summer working in construction 50 years ago is...

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1: This isn't just the 515 to Paris. It's clouds, containers, and
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0: three lines anyway. 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
0: 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I20. I30. N40. G50, G60, O70. 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Galais tu siklamit, hanganik si palo N, atanik si palo N. Hot ball and 40. O 68. O 68. O 68. N32. 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B2. B maku. 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I28. I28. I28. Large X plus top N and bottom N. G58. G58. G58. O67. 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O73.

0: 073. Large X with top N and bottom N. G59. G59. G59. 500 Neptosi. 500 each game. G50. G50. E hop off. B12. 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Lots of eyes. I-30, hot ball. I-19. 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Large X, hanganik si pa N, atanik si pa N. B10. N44. N44. N37. N37. and 37. Limuhala Yulik, caller on 37. Cart number. One, one, two, two, five. 37 limo pinku tsehote. Good bingo. Bye. 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Orange sheets. Opalanga yore halit de bingo rotisi. Four corners plus one small T anyway in the middle. Sita me tirikung it T lara pilo hitting an it hanotina. One hot ball. And 45. Done the hot ball. Miligelit B5. B15, I-25, and 35, and 45, G-55, O-65, O-75. Dab all the numbers ending with 5, B-5. 15, I-25, and 35, 45, G-55, O-65, 75. 45, hot ball. Regular number and 33 and 33 and 33 I-27 I-27 I-27. B-4. B-sitamat. B-4. G-52. 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I-18, I-18, I-18, four corners plus one small T in the middle, anyway, I-29, I-29, I-29, G-48, G48. N41. N41. N41. G49. G49. G49. B2. N36. N36. 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Kinove. Okay, KDFM. Good bingo.
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0: 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Cart number. (9480). 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Kiti kuata. Ku pingo. Pinga yuanut. Third game. Three small wise anyway. Pinga sweet. 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Ha pa halang ito. No hot ball. Pinku kasut raw katwin na. Three small wise anyway. 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I-22. I-22. I-22. B4. B-sitamat. B4. N44. N44. N44. Ataw si may lagay at loko. N45. N45. N45. I-25, I-25, I-25, I-24, I-24, I-24, G-46, G-46, G-46. O-67, three small Y's anyway. B-8. I-28, I-28, G-60, G-60, G-60. B7, B-sitamo yung iraktut, B7, I-19, I-19, I-19. Uhala yulik. Mami, stuck my hand. Cart number
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1: 15950.
0: One, five, nine, five, zero, one, two, three, 19 limo pingo tse arivate.
1: Na ko me.
0: Pulo?
1: Yeah.
0: Go pingo.
1: Bye.
0: Takwa pinga sweet, pingo tse atweet. Anime Saunders, polo si papa, ani polo si kualu. $500 ni avitweet. Fourth game. What's it over? Halit de pinko to see. Yellow sheets. XLT, right side up. Galai rapik, ma rapik, ti rapi lo ma geta tseati lorit. XLT, right side up. One hot ball. B11. Ukwa miligia di, B1. B11. I-21, N-31, N-41, G-51, O-61, O-71. Dab all the numbers ending with 1. B-1, 11, I-21, N-31, 41, G-51, O-61, 71. Hot ball, B-11. I-17. I-17. I-17. B-12. B-1-2. B-12. G-54. G-54. G-54. O-64. O-64. O-64. O-72. O-72. O-72. N-34. N-34. N-34. XLT, right side up. B-5. B-talimat. B-5. N-42. N-42. N-42. G-58. Makuni ilakyak loko. G-60. G-60. G-60.

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Limuhala yuli. Caller on 48.